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1: A coastal flood warning continues until 10 a.m. Saturday. A high surf advisory continues until 7 p.m. tomorrow night. A wind advisory continues until 8 p.m. tonight. Cloudy skies expected tonight with lows around 56. Winds out of the north 10 to 15 miles an hour. Slight chance for showers. Tomorrow, high temperatures reach up to 69. Mainly cloudy skies expected. With your WOW weather, I'm meteorologist Megan Mulford. Right now, 63.
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0: Here's your WOW weather forecast.
1: A coastal flood warning continues until 10 a.m. Saturday. A high surf advisory continues until 7 p.m. tomorrow night. Overcast tonight with a low of 56. North winds 10 to 15 miles an hour. Slight chance for showers tomorrow. High of 69, mainly cloudy skies. Lows around 56. Tomorrow night, slight chance of rain showers. With your WOW weather, I'm meteorologist Megan Mulford. Right now, it's 61 degrees.
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1: A coastal flood warning continues until 10 a.m. Saturday. A high surf advisory continues until 7 p.m. tomorrow night. Overcast tonight with a low of 56. North

0: winds 10 to 15 miles an hour. Slight chance for showers tomorrow, high of 69, mainly cloudy skies. Lows around 56, tomorrow night, slight chance of rain showers. With your WOW weather, I'm meteorologist Megan Mulford. Right now, it's 61 degrees.
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I wrote him back a letter and I told him it was not the perfect country and western song because he hadn't said anything at all about mama or trains or trucks.

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1: All right, boys. This is her favorite song, you know that, right? 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

0: Here's your WOW weather forecast.
1: A coastal flood warning continues until 10 a.m. Saturday. A high surf advisory continues until 7 p.m. tomorrow night. 56 overnight, under cloudy skies, northerly winds, 10 to 15 miles an hour. Highs level off around 69, Friday, slight chance for showers. Slight chance for showers, Friday night, lows level off around 56. With your WOW weather, I'm meteorologist Megan Mulford. Right now, it's 59 degrees.
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0: Here's your WOW weather forecast.
1: A coastal flood warning continues until 10 a.m. Saturday. A high surf advisory continues until 7 p.m. tomorrow night. 56 overnight, under cloudy skies, northerly winds, 10 to 15 miles an hour. Highs level off around 69, Friday, slight chance for showers. Slight chance for showers, Friday night, lows level off around 56. With your WOW weather, I'm meteorologist Megan Mulford. Right now, it's 57 degrees.
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dirt floor poor. Of course, that was back before the war. Yeah, your uncle and I made quite a pair, flying F-15s through hostile air. He went down, but they missed me by a hair. He'd always stop right there and say,

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0: Here's your WOW weather forecast.
1: A coastal flood warning continues until 10 a.m. Saturday. A high surf advisory continues until 7 p.m. tomorrow night. 56 overnight, under cloudy skies, northerly winds, 10 to 15 miles an hour. Highs level off around 69, Friday, slight chance for showers. Slight chance for showers, Friday night, lows level off around 56. With your WOW weather, I'm meteorologist Megan Mulford. Right now, 58.
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0: your WOW weather forecast.
1: A coastal flood warning and high surf advisory remains in effect. Lows level off around 56. Overnight, under cloudy skies, northerly winds 10 to 15 miles an hour. Cloudy skies with a few peaks of sun Friday. Slight chance of rain showers. Daytime highs approaching 69. Slight chance of rain showers Friday night. Lows level off around 56. Mainly cloudy skies expected. With your WOW weather, I'm meteorologist Megan Mulford. Right now, it's 59 degrees.
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1: 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I'm Tom Cassidy with Tim Slezarczyk.
2: The Department of Justice has an investigation into major meat packers, and it's been gaining momentum recently amid new reports on cattle market practices. Some of the new developments in the ongoing investigation into the largest meat processors in the U.S. is renewing focus on questions that have been longstanding about competition in the cattle market. A new report offers first meaningful updates on how the investigation is progressing, signaling that federal officials are taking a deeper look at the structure of the beef supply chain. The Department of Justice is focusing specifically on the Big Four, Tyson, Cargill, JBS, and National Beef, examining potential, quote, criminal anti-competitive conduct. This won't be the first time that this investigation has been going on. Those four companies are estimated to control roughly 80 to 85% of U.S. beef processing capacity, a level of concentration that's drawn scrutiny from producers, lawmakers, and economists for years, decades even. Reports indicate the investigation is examining whether meat packers engaged in illegal coordination or agreements related to cattle procurement and pricing behavior. For many producers, the concerns center on the growing gap between box beef prices and the price paid for live cattle, as well as the limited number of buyers that are available, especially in certain regions. Industry analysts have long noted that when fewer packers dominate the market, it reduces competition for cattle and potentially pressures prices at the producer level, even during periods of strong consumer demand for beef. The investigation is coming amid ongoing concerns about rising beef prices for consumers, tying the issue of market concentration to broader food price inflation. The latest investigation follows a similar effort that was launched in 2020. That probe stretched over several years but had limited public detail. Reports surfaced last fall indicating the Department of Justice closed that investigation with no charges.
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2: Cattle on feed for the nation on April 1st was down 1%, with cattle and calves on feed for the slaughter market and large capacity feedlots of 1,000 or more totaled 11.6 million head on April 1st. That inventory, 1% below April 1st of a year ago. Inventory included 7.25 million steers and steer calves, down slightly from the previous year. That group accounted for 63% of the total inventory of cattle on feed, with heifers and heifer calves accounting for 4.3 million head, down 1%. Placements in feedlots during March totaled 1.7 million. That was 7% below 2025, with net placements at 1,660,000 head. Placements, the second lowest for March since the series began back in 1996. During March, placements of cattle and calves that were on the lighter side were 320,000 head, 6 weights 250,000, 7 weights 435, 8 weights at 474,000. The rest were in those very heavy cattle. Marketings of fed cattle in March totaled 1,630,000 head. That was 6% below 2025. Marketing's the second lowest for March since the series began in 1996, though heavier weights on those cattle has made beef about the same. Other disappearance did total about 50,000 head during March. That was 9% below 2025.
0: And now another episode of One Soil to Live.
12: I just can't let you keep treating it like dirt, Claude.
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0: Here's your WOW weather forecast.
1: A coastal flood warning and high surf advisory remains in effect. Lows level off around 56. Overnight, under cloudy skies, northerly winds 10 to 15 miles an hour. Cloudy skies with a few peaks of sun Friday. Slight chance of rain showers. Daytime highs approaching 69. Slight chance of rain showers Friday night. Lows level off around 56. Mainly cloudy skies expected. With your WOW weather, I'm meteorologist Megan Mulford. Currently, it's 61 degrees.
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2: 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They now make up 37% of the workforce, changing their role forever.
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0: Here's your WOW weather forecast.
1: A coastal flood warning continues until 10 a.m. tomorrow. A high surf advisory continues until 7 p.m. tonight. Slight chance of rain showers today. Otherwise, mainly cloudy skies expected. High temperatures reach up to 69. Northerly winds 10 to 20 miles an hour. Mainly cloudy skies expected again tonight. Slight chance of rain showers. Lows dip down to about 56. With your WOW weather, I'm meteorologist Megan Mulford. Currently, it's 59 degrees.
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1: It's the Morning Brew. I'm MGB. Happy Friday to you. You made it. We've got Garth Brooks and Brooks and Dunn news. A rescue dog gets his own bronze statue, and it's National Comic Book Day. But let's get you straight to Retro Country, WOW 101.1 and 99.3.

0: 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And if you love breakfast, then it is this Saturday morning at the Deal Island Chance Firehouse with the Fire Department's Ladies Auxiliary. 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
2: Fox News, I'm Chris DeMeo. President Trump hosting a state dinner in honor of China's President Xi Jinping at the White House last night.
3: This has been the foundation of commerce and mutual respect between our countries, and together we can continue to build a relationship that promotes prosperity and security for future generations.
2: The President and Xi holding talks earlier. Residents along much of the East Coast bracing themselves for a possible major nor'easter this weekend. Preparations are being made in many areas, including New York's Jones Beach.
4: Crews are building up a wall of sand to block the surge from pushing into the Central Mall. In flood-prone neighborhoods, barricades and sandbags are at the ready.
2: That's Fox 5 New York's Jody Goldberg. Thursday night NFL action, the Falcons beat the Packers 35-14. 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
5: Hey, it's Jen Kiggins.
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1: Here's your WOW weather forecast.
12: A coastal flood warning continues until 2 a.m. Sunday morning. A high surf advisory continues until 6 a.m. tomorrow morning. Cloudy today with highs around 68. Winds out of the north 10 to 20 miles an hour. Slight chance for scattered showers. Tonight, lows dip down to about 57. Cloudy skies expected. Chance for scattered showers tomorrow, 66. With your WOW weather, I'm meteorologist Megan Mulford. Currently, 59.
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2: Due to forecasted high winds, rough seas, and weather generally unfit for fishing, the Tangier Classic has been rescheduled to next weekend, October 2nd through October the 4th. However, the fundraiser will continue as planned, but with a venue change to the Somerset County Convention Center in Princes Anne. Come on out Saturday night, hear Old State Line play the classics, and raise some money to offset some medical costs. We look forward to seeing you on Saturday night.
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4: This is Governor Ralph Northam. I grew up in Oneonkock, so during my tenure, I always stood up for our way of life. And please listen, I had no better ally in that fight than Elaine Loria. She's a veteran, small business owner, and mom who fights for Virginia. Elaine worked with both parties to get $9 million for the Eastern Shore 911 system and over $1 million for the Eastern Shore Rural Health System. She knows that traveling up and down the shore, farming, working on the water, the price of gas and diesel is unacceptable, and it doesn't have to be that way. Elaine champions a strong military and worked across the aisle to pass the largest expansion of veterans' benefits in our lifetime. This is Governor Ralph Northam. 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

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And I never took the time to let you know. So before he takes you away, please let me say.

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Well, the first few years weren't all that bad. I'll never forget the good times we had, cause I'm reminded every month when I send her the child support. Well, it wasn't too long till the lust all died, and I'll admit I wasn't too surprised the day I come home and found my suitcase sitting out on the porch. 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

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I'm telling you, they have made a mistake, cause it adds up to more than this cowboy makes. 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

0: my wife told it. 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That's not funny, huh?
1: 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Here's Randy Travis.

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0: Now, this looks like a lot of fun for the entire family. The Christ Fellowship Bible Church is having their fall festival this Saturday from 11 to 1 at the church. There's going to be food, a bounce house, face painting, hay rides, who doesn't love hay rides, pumpkin painting, and more. This is a free event for all ages. For more details, live local at wowthatscountry.com. 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
2: News. I'm CJ Papa. President Trump throwing a lavish state dinner for Chinese President Xi at the White House.
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2: Today, the leaders of the world's superpowers will tour the National Archives before Xi leaves her home. Iran's President Masoud Pezeshkian sitting down with Fox's Brett Baer, an exclusive interview on Special Report.
4: Do you want a nuclear bomb or not?
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2: Well, there's plenty of scrutiny from the international community about Iran's nuclear program. It's going to be a close call. Big Island, Hawaii, Hurricane Nolo passing the south will drench parts of the Big Island. 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
6: Hey, it's Jen Kiggins.
7: That's Jen Kiggins, Navy helicopter pilot, nurse practitioner, and mom of four. Jen's fighting to lower costs, put more money in your pocket, and make healthcare cheaper for families. Jen Kiggins works with both parties to get things done. That's why she's ranked one of the most bipartisan members of Congress. Jen believes Congress should serve you, so she doesn't own any individual stocks. And she's fighting to ban insider trading in Congress for good. This is Elaine Luria.
8: It is great to be here.
7: Congress was pretty great to Elaine Luria, ranked one of the biggest stock traders in Washington. Elaine made $21 million in office, got caught trading stocks in industries she voted to subsidize. Then Elaine said it was bullshit to stop her. Her words. The difference? 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
1: Here's your WOW weather forecast.
11: A coastal flood warning continues until 2 a.m. Sunday morning. A high surf advisory continues until 6 a.m. tomorrow morning. Cloudy today with highs around 68. Winds out of the north 10 to 20 miles an hour. Slight chance for scattered showers. Tonight, lows dip down to about 57. Cloudy skies expected. Chance for scattered showers. Tomorrow, 66. With your WOW weather, I'm meteorologist Megan Mulford. Currently, 59.
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0: Garth Brooks announced the seventh city on his Blame It On My Roots tour, and it's the city where he was born, Tulsa, Oklahoma. He'll perform at Tulsa's Box Center on Friday, October 23rd, Saturday the 24th, and a matinee show on the 25th. Tickets go on sale next Friday, October 2nd. And the Two Step In Festival will return next year to Georgetown, Texas on April 17th and 18th. Brooks and Dunn will return as headliners since their set got canceled last April due to severe weather. Ella Langley is also a headliner. 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
1: This is Governor Ralph Northam. I grew up in Oneonkoc, so during my tenure, I always stood up for our way of life. And please listen. I had no better ally in that fight than Elaine Loria. She's a veteran, small business owner, and mom who fights for Virginia. Elaine worked with both parties to get $9 million for the Eastern Shore 911 system and over $1 million for the Eastern Shore Rural Health System. She knows that traveling up and down the shore, farming, working on the water, the price of gas and diesel is unacceptable, and it doesn't have to be that way. Elaine champions a strong military and worked across the aisle to pass the largest expansion of veterans' benefits in our lifetime. This is Governor Ralph Northam. Please join me in supporting Elaine Loria for Congress.
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I'm MGB. It is the Wow Morning Brew Coffee Break. 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Wow's Morning Brew Coffee Break. Give us a follow at Wow That's Country on Facebook. Happy Friday to you.

0: Are you ready? Are you ready? The Classic Rock Music Festival is this Saturday in Crisfield. Enjoy the band The Amish Outlaws. The event starts at 2 p.m. at the Crisfield Elks Lodge. For more information, go to wowthatscountry.com. 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
2: News, I'm Gianna Gelosi. President Trump taking Chinese President Xi to visit the National Archives today after last night's state dinner.
3: The two leaders discussing the Middle East, Ukraine, and artificial intelligence Thursday, with President Xi stressing the need for AI to remain under human control. They also agreed to support each other in hosting this year's Asia-Pacific Economic Cooperation Summit set for November in China.
2: Fox's Kristen Goodwin. A nor'easter intensifying, causing floods across the mid-Atlantic. Tens of millions are in the storm's path as it charges up the East Coast.
4: The storm is still strengthening as it moves north, and the threat, it ranges from the Carolinas into New England. It's expected to hit at least a dozen states in its path. We've already seen the damage it can do when you take a look at places like Virginia. Coastal flooding spilling into the street.
2: Fox Weather's Katie Byrne. 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
6: 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The difference? Elaine Luria only serves herself. 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
1: Here's your WOW weather forecast.
11: A coastal flood warning and high surf advisory remains in effect. A wind advisory begins at 5 p.m. tonight. High temperatures reach up to 68 today. Under cloudy skies, northerly winds 10 to 20 miles an hour. Cloudy skies tonight. Slight chance for scattered rain showers, 57. Chance for scattered showers tomorrow. Daytime highs approaching 66. Cloudy skies expected. With your WOW weather, I'm meteorologist Megan Mulford. Currently, it's 59 degrees.
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0: border collie named Tsunami has been honored with a bronze statue in Venezuela after heroically helping rescue at least 26 people following the earthquakes earlier this year. Tsunami's story is even more amazing because he was once a stray puppy found wandering the streets of Caracas before being trained at a disaster canine center. Now he can retire knowing that he has helped save dozens of lives. It is National Comic Book Day, so fans, collectors, and artists all come together to celebrate the day with events across the country. You might want to check out your local comic book store, and maybe they're doing some fun stuff there. Or you might want to route around your attic or basement. You might have something that's worth something, like an original Amazing Fantasy 15, which was the first appearance of Spider-Man. It went for auction at $3,600,000. Now, I don't have an original Amazing Fantasy number 15, but an Absolute Batman number one. I've already seen prices for $700 for that one. So once again, look around your house. You might find something that's really out there. You're listening to Wow 101.1 and 99.3. 10 in a row is coming up.
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0: a big fundraiser event for Tunnels to Towers this Saturday at Arthur Perdue Shorebird Stadium. Former Oriole players will be on hand signing autographs. There's a silent auction and emergency equipment displays, including Maryland State Police Trooper 4 helicopter. The event starts at 10 a.m. It's for a great cause. For more information, go to wowthatscountry.com. The news is next.
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2: News. I'm CJ Papa. President Trump and his Chinese counterpart discussed Iran, plus
3: geopolitical tensions, including Taiwan, artificial intelligence, trade concession talks. The Chinese ambassador to the U.S. now says cooperation is a two-way street to keep the economic and trade ties stable. The list of cooperation needs to be lengthened and the list of issues shortened.
2: And the presidents will spend time at the National Archives today before she heads home. As for Iran's president, Masoud Pezeshkian, he joined Fox's Brett Baer in an exclusive interview on Special Report, speaking through an interpreter.
4: We do not seek to kill Americans. As shown by actions, demonstrable actions, America has sought to kill Iranians.
2: The Northeast, including New England, prepare for a direct hit from a powerful nor'easter. America's listening to Fox News.
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1: Here's your WOW weather forecast.
8: A coastal flood warning and high surf advisory remains in effect. A wind advisory begins at 5 p.m. tonight. High temperatures reach up to 68 today. Under cloudy skies, northerly winds 10 to 20 miles an hour. Cloudy skies tonight, slight chance for scattered rain showers, 57. Chance for scattered showers tomorrow. Daytime highs approaching 66. Cloudy skies expected. With your WOW weather, I'm meteorologist Megan Mulford. Currently, it's 59 degrees.
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0: 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I walk the line.
1: Johnny Cash on Well 101 and 99.3. Today, what are we celebrating? It's National Daughters Day. Celebrates daughters and encourages families to express love for their daughters. National Quesadilla Day, so we know what's for dinner on this Friday night. And also National Comic Book Day. And that's what we're celebrating today. September 25th, it is a Friday. Thank you so much for joining us as we continue our 10 in a row with Brooks and Dunn. Wow, that's country.

Sugarland and Stay on Wow 101 and 99.3. And who's writing the biggest hits in Hollywood? I'll tell you about that story coming up next. In the meantime, we are continuing with our 10 in a row in Garth Brooks. Wow, that's country.

0: Alan Jackson on WOW 101 and at 99.3, and women are writing the hits. Yes, women are writing the biggest blockbusters in Hollywood. They did a study and they found out that movies written by women generate bigger profits than male-led productions. Yet most of the industry's biggest budgets are still going to the men. And they looked at 200,000 films over the last 30 years. And they found out that movies written by women earned an average of a third higher in median profits and delivered a better return on investment. Some recent box office giants include Avatar, The Way of Water, Barbie, and Jurassic World were all co-written or co-directed by women. So I think Hollywood's going to have to face that and see what that secret sauce just might be. Coming up, we've got Randy Travis next on WOW 101 and 99.3.
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2: Here's your WOW weather forecast.
3: A coastal flood warning and high surf advisory remains in effect. A wind advisory begins at 5 p.m. tonight. High temperatures reach up to 68 today. Under cloudy skies, northerly winds 10 to 20 miles an hour. Cloudy skies tonight. Slight chance for scattered rain showers, 57. Chance for scattered showers tomorrow. Daytime highs approaching 66. Cloudy skies expected. With your WOW weather, I'm meteorologist Megan Mulford. Currently, it's 61 degrees.
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Kenny Chesney on Wow 101 and 99.3 in Thailand. That's topping the list for expats. Yeah, people who are dreaming about ditching everything and just going to a tropical paradise. Thailand is calling a lot of Americans. 86% of people who are going there saying they are completely satisfied with their life. And 42% say they're going to stay there forever. What's the great appeal? Well, people leaving the United States say that the money goes a lot further thanks to the low cost of living, affordable housing, friendly locals, great food, and solid health care. The country is especially popular with retirees. 40% of expats are already retired. Many are just moving specifically to cut back on expenses. Rounding out the top five happiest destinations for expats, Panama, Mexico, Spain, and Brazil. On the flip side, Norway ranked the last because it's a little bit pricey there. Coming up, we've got another 10 in a row next on Wow 101.

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Wow 101 and 99.3. Welcome into your Wow Ride Home. Doc Holloway and the Wow Ride Home starts here at 3 o'clock this afternoon. He's going to bring you 10 in a row. He's got the 5 o'clock whistle for quitting time. It's powered by Weichert Realtors. And he's right here on Wow 101 and 99.3.

Dierks Bentley on Wow 101 and 99.3. And if you like the smell of stepping into a Dunkin', wouldn't that be nice to have in your home too? Going to talk about how you're going to actually get that scent in your house. Coming up next, right now, it's Alabama, as we are continuing our 10 in a row on Wow 101 and 99.3.

0: Tracy Lawrence on Well 101 and 99.3. And if you want your house to smell like going to a Dunkin' Donuts, the chain wants you to be able to have that for your home. They've teamed up with Febreze to attempt to replicate some of the scents of their products. There's a strawberry frosted donut scent, cinnamon roll, and vanilla latte air freshener sprays, plug-in oil refills, and car vent clips. And now they are on sale through Walmart. So yeah, you can get those scents. I'm going to go try them out. And I will let you know how they are, if they are even close to the smell of a donkey. Because then you got to have the coffee candle to kind of like go with it to like bring all the scents together for sure. Coming up, we've got George Strait next on Wow 101 and 99.3.
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1: Here's your WOW weather forecast.
8: A coastal flood warning and high surf advisory remains in effect. A wind advisory begins at 5 p.m. tonight. High temperatures reach up to 68 today. Under cloudy skies, northerly winds 10 to 20 miles an hour. Cloudy skies tonight, slight chance for scattered rain showers, 57. Chance for scattered showers tomorrow. Daytime highs approaching 66. Cloudy skies expected. With your WOW weather, I'm meteorologist Megan Mulford. Currently, it's 61 degrees.
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And don't forget, we love our country on the weekends here too. 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

0: 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Welcome to your Wild Work Day. Young adults seem to be the most kind. Yes, young adults between the ages of 18 and 29 are leading the way when it comes to everyday kindness, performing an average of 5 generous acts per week. And they're also donating the most to charity and volunteering their time and helping people in need. So yeah, they found that it's not just good for the recipient. Nearly 3/4 of people in that age group said helping others boosts their mental well-being, and more than 3/4 said it just simply is making them happier. So I have such great hope for this younger generation and, just a little less selfish. I think that's an amazing thing. They donate things, they give to charity, treat friends to gifts, help strangers, and even making coffee for somebody, holding doors open, but 5 acts on average between the ages of 18 and 29 is the most common. How sweet is that? Coming up, we've got another 10 in a row on WOW 101 and 99.3.
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2: That's Jen Kiggins, Navy helicopter pilot, nurse practitioner, and mom of 4. 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Jen believes Congress should serve you, so she doesn't own any individual stocks. And she's fighting to ban insider trading in Congress for good. This is Elaine Luria.
3: It is great to be here.
2: Congress was pretty great to Elaine Luria, ranked one of the biggest stock traders in Washington. Elaine made $21 million in office, got caught trading stocks in industries she voted to subsidize. Then Elaine said it was bullshit to stop her. Her words. The difference? Elaine Luria only serves herself. Jen Kiggins serves you.
1: I'm Jen Kiggins, and I approve this message.
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Yep, we are on Facebook at Wow That's Country. We've got some fun questions for you to follow along with. 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The Wow Morning Brew Coffee Break, powered by AC Cycles in Oak Hall, Harleys and Indians and all the parts. 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

Rascal Flatts on Wow 101 and 99.3. And would you like ads with that? I'll tell you what that means. Coming up next, I guess we got ads with just about everything, but not right now because we are still in the middle of 10 in a row as we continue your Wow Workday, giving you lots of great retro country right here on Wow 101 and 99.3.

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0: Tracy Byrd on Wow 101 and 99.3. And Americans know that the drive-through ritual is you place your order, the voice coming out of the speaker gets it wrong, and then you correct them, and then you get the magic words, please pull forward, right? Well, now McDonald's is looking to monetize those precious few minutes when ordering and getting your food. McDonald's is testing a system that is going to show ads from other companies on its digital menu boards after you've placed your order and while you're waiting to creep toward the pickup window. McDonald's says that the test is meant to show customers content they might find helpful, relevant, or interesting. Okay, they're just going to be making some more money while you sit there. It's called impressions. That's what they're doing. Coming up, we've got Alan Jackson next on Wow 101 and 99.3.
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5: Here's your WOW weather forecast.
6: A coastal flood warning and high surf advisory remains in effect. A wind advisory begins at 5 p.m. tonight. Cloudy skies expected this afternoon, with daytime highs approaching 69. Northerly winds 10 to 20 miles an hour. Cloudy skies expected again tonight. Slight chance for scattered showers. Lows level off around 57. Chance for scattered showers again tomorrow, 66. With your WOW weather, I'm meteorologist Megan Mulford. Currently, it's 63 degrees.
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0: Hawaii. Oh, come on. Wow 101 and 99.3. And I guess this is something they just wanted to be known for, making history with the musical fruit. A city in Turkey has set a new Guinness World Record by cooking up a giant pot of baked beans. Yeah. Holding 1,807 gallons, the equivalent of roughly 15,000 cans of beans. Yep, local farmers, chefs, engineers, and volunteers teamed up to prepare the dish and shatter the previous world record of 1,479 gallons of beans. Now, no word as to if they're actually going to eat those and what kind of music they were making afterwards. Coming up, we've got another 10 in a row next on Wild 101 and 99.3.
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2: That's Jen Kiggins, Navy helicopter pilot, nurse practitioner, and mom of four. Jen's fighting to lower costs, put more money in your pocket, and make healthcare cheaper for families. Jen Kiggins works with both parties to get things done. That's why she's ranked one of the most bipartisan members of Congress. Jen believes Congress should serve you, so she doesn't own any individual stocks. And she's fighting to ban insider trading in Congress for good. This is Elaine Luria.
3: It is great to be here.
2: Congress was pretty great to Elaine Luria, ranked one of the biggest stock traders in Washington. Elaine made $21 million in office.

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Brandi Travis on Wow 101 and 99.3, and I guess there's a Pokemon stalker. A Pokemon stalker. I'll tell you what it's all about coming up next. I don't think he's still on the loose, though, so that's a good thing. Here's Eric Heatherly on Wow. That's Country.

0: on Wow 101 and 99.3. I'd never heard of a Pokemon stalker until now. There's a 72-year-old Ohio man. He's facing 180 days in jail and a $1,000 fine after police caught him putting a GPS tracking device on a delivery driver's car to track shipments of Pokemon cards. The man admitted to police that he placed a tracking device on the driver's vehicle while it parked outside a local shop in an effort to find sold out 30th anniversary cards to buy at retail prices. Many Pokemon chimed in online criticizing the man for risking jail time for the information he could have found out for free on social media apps where collectors regularly post store delivery schedules. So now, dude's probably going to go to jail. He's a stalker. Stalking for Pokemon. Go figure. Coming up, we've got Tim McGraw on the way next on Wild 101 and 99.3.
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1: Here's your WOW weather forecast.
8: A coastal flood warning and high surf advisory remains in effect. A wind advisory begins at 5 p.m. tonight. Cloudy skies expected this afternoon, with daytime highs approaching 69. Northerly winds 10 to 20 miles an hour. Cloudy skies expected again tonight. Slight chance for scattered showers. Lows level off around 57. Chance for scattered showers again tomorrow, 66. With your WOW weather, I'm meteorologist Megan Mulford. Right now, it's 63 degrees.
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every Saturday noon. It's Craig Orndorff in the Weekend in the Country. Craig takes us back through the years and counts down the top 20 hits of a week in country music. 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

49 and went to Detroit working on assembly line. 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

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I could hear everybody laughing for blocks around.

This is a Cottonmouth, and negatory on the cost of this machine there, Red Rider. You might say I went right up to the factory and picked it up. It's cheaper that way.

0: Johnny Cash on Y101 and 99.3, and Warner Brothers has pushed Gremlins 3 back nearly a year, moving its theatrical release from November of 2027 to October of 2028. Chris Columbus, who wrote the original 1984 film, is directing and producing, with Steven Spielberg returning as executive producer. Plot and casting details have not been announced, but they are pushing it back yet another year. Coming up, we've got another 10 in a row next on Wow 101 and 99.3.
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101 and 99.3, and coming up, we're going to talk a little bit of NASCAR. Some unfortunate news coming out of the world of NASCAR I got to share with you. In the meantime, we're going to continue our 10 in a row. John Anderson right now. Wow, that's country.

0: Y111 and 99.3, coming out of the world of NASCAR, unfortunate news for Darrell Waltrip. He's been diagnosed with frontal temporal degeneration complicated by chronic traumatic encephalopathy. And his family announced that this week that he's going to be stepping away from public life in order to spend time with his wife and his two daughters and his grandchildren. Darrell Waltrip won 84 NASCAR Cup Series races and championships in 81, 82, and 85. And he retired from racing in 2000 and became a longtime Fox Sports analyst before leaving broadcasting in 2019. And he became part of the NASCAR Hall of Fame in 2012, but he's stepping away. And they said that this brain condition is linked to injuries sustained during his racing career. But he's going to be stepping away altogether from public life as he works with this. Coming up, we have got Brad Paisley next on WOW 101 and 99.3.
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1: Here's your WOW weather forecast.
8: A coastal flood warning and high surf advisory remains in effect. A wind advisory begins at 5 p.m. tonight. Cloudy skies expected this afternoon with daytime highs approaching 69. Northerly winds 10 to 20 miles an hour. Cloudy skies expected again tonight. Slight chance for scattered showers. Lows level off around 57. Chance for scattered showers again tomorrow, 66. With your WOW weather, I'm meteorologist Megan Mulford. Right now, it's 63 degrees.
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0: Hi, it's Jen Kiggins.
1: That's Jen Kiggins, Navy helicopter pilot, nurse practitioner, and mom of four. Jen's fighting to lower costs, put more money in your pocket, and make healthcare cheaper for families. Jen Kiggins works with both parties to get things done. That's why she's ranked one of the most bipartisan members of Congress. Jen believes Congress should serve you, so she doesn't own any individual stocks. And she's fighting to ban insider trading in Congress for good. This is Elaine Luria.
2: It is great to be here.
1: Congress was pretty great to Elaine Luria, ranked one of the biggest stock traders in Washington. Elaine made $21 million in office, got caught trading stocks in industries she voted to subsidize. Then Elaine said it was bullshit to stop her. Her words. The difference? Elaine Luria only serves herself. Jen Kiggins serves you.
0: I'm Jen Kiggins, and I approve this message.
1: Paid for by Kiggins for Congress.
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Bye bye. It's Wild 101.1 and 99.3. Well, good Friday afternoon to you. Doc Holloway joining you now for the Wild Ride Home, powered by Weichert Realtors. And 10 in a row country on this Friday. That's right. Thank goodness it's Friday. 10 in a row coming up. Clint Black, we got Travis Tritt and their Clay Walker, and Johnny Paycheck right now. It's on Wild. Take this.

Harry Church in Talladega on Wow 101.1 and 99.3. Lots of great weekend programming. Keep it right here on Wow for some great stuff, and even Sunday morning gospel, our gospel program coming on. I think it starts at like 5 in the morning, so lots of great programming to tune into this weekend. Your soundtrack for the weekend. Wow, that's country. 101.1 and 99.3. Here's Clint Black.

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0: Mark Chestnut, Wild That's Country, 101.1 and 99.3. Make sure you get out and about this weekend. Yeah. Gonna be lots of stuff happening all over the place. 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
1: This is Governor Ralph Northam. 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
6: Here's your WOW weather forecast.
7: A coastal flood warning and high surf advisory remains in effect. A wind advisory begins at 5 p.m. tonight. Cloudy skies this afternoon with a high of 69. Northerly winds 10 to 20 miles an hour. Overcast again tonight. Chance for scattered showers. Lows around 57. Cloudy skies tomorrow. Scattered rain showers likely. 66. With your WOW weather, I'm meteorologist Megan Mulford. Currently, it's 64 degrees.
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Love that one from Pat Green and Wave on Wave on Wow 101.1 and 99.3. And let's go home right now with Joe Diffie on Wow.

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0: Martina McBride on WOW. That's Country 101.1 and 99.3. Well, last night the Falcons came out of nowhere and beat the Packers. They were 0-2 to start. Packers were 1-1. 35-14 final score on that game. Lots of good ones coming up. Chargers and Bills on Sunday at 1. Texans and Colts, that should be good. Panthers and Browns should be as well. Jets and Lions, maybe. Patriots, Jaguars, Chiefs and Dolphins, yeah. Titans and the Giants, Bengals and Steelers, Seahawks, Commanders, let's see what else. Ravens, Cowboys. As well as the international game, about that. Sunday night football brings us the Rams at Broncos and Eagles at Bears on Monday night, week 3, NFL. How you doing so far? I'm not doing so well at picking the games, for sure. Just go back to my normal nothing, yeah. 10 Real Country coming up in just minutes. Hang out.
1: Hey, it's Jen Kiggins.
2: That's Jen Kiggins, Navy helicopter pilot, nurse practitioner, and mom of four. 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This is Elaine Luria.
3: It is great to be here.
2: 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Then Elaine said it was bullshit to stop her. Her words. The difference? Elaine Luria only serves herself. Jen Kiggins serves you.
1: I'm Jen Kiggins, and I approve this message.
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Bird and Holden Evan on Wow 101 and 99.3. 10 in a row country. Aaron Tippin on the way. Charlie Prine, even Ronnie Millsap, Chris Cagle, and more. As we are less than an hour to go from the 5 o'clock whistle and your quitting time ride home. Hang out with us. It's Wow 101 and 99.3. Rascal Flatts.

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0: Tracy Lords. Wow, that's country 101.1 and 99.3. Well, happy Dolly Parton Day for the first time. 9:25, and a little nod to her song, 9 to 5. That's the day celebrating the Queen of Country all across the country. Few cities will honor her today, or maybe have already. New Orleans will have a Celebration of Life parade. Nashville, pink lights and Dolly Parton posters around the city. And Garth Brooks' Friends in Low Places bar today is donating proceeds to her Imagination Library. San Francisco had a daytime celebration with live music planned today as well. So happy Dolly Parton Day. We'll play some Dolly coming up in just a bit. It's a wild ride home. Powered by Weichert Realtors. Good afternoon.
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2: News. I'm John Saucier. President Trump's state visit for Chinese president is coming to an end today at the White House. Speaking through translation, President Xi of China talks about strengthening the relationship between the United States and China.
3: When the president visited China in May, we agreed on the vision of building a constructive China-U.S. relationship of strategic stability. This time, we've agreed to add new substance to it.
2: The two leaders held talks about the Middle East, tariffs, AI, among other subjects. A strong nor'easter should bring flooding and high winds in the New York City area this weekend. Nassau County Executive Bruce Blakeman speaking on Long Island, New York.
4: 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Bring your pets inside. Make sure that your pets are taken care of during this event.
2: Coastal flood and wind advisory set to go into effect Friday afternoon until Sunday evening. 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
6: 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Elaine Luria only serves herself. 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
1: Here's your WOW weather forecast.
13: A coastal flood warning and high surf advisory remains in effect. A wind advisory begins at 5 p.m. tonight. Chance for scattered rain showers tonight. Otherwise, cloudy skies expected. Lows dip down to about 57. Winds out of the north 10 to 20 miles an hour. Cloudy skies expected again tomorrow. Scattered rain showers likely. Highs level off around 64. With your WOW weather, I'm meteorologist Megan Mulford. Currently, 65.
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0: with Brooks and Dunn. And look out, almost that time for the 5 o'clock whistle. That's right. That's coming up in just minutes. And your quitting time ride home. 10 in a row country. We're going to feel a little lucky when we started off with Mary Chapin Carpenter. Coming up next on WOW.
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Dierks Bentley kicks us off on your wild quitting time ride home. Yes, indeed. Happy weekend, everybody. Happy Friday, indeed. Yes. What you got going on this weekend? Hopefully, you got something planned for tomorrow with all the excitement that's going on. Hey, downtown Pokemo tonight. Phew, look at me. Is having their event starting up right now. Downtown 4th Friday, Hometown Heroes. Yeah, live music down there. It's going to be a great time. Actually, it's kicked off right now. Head on over there and have some fun. It's your Wild Quitting Time ride home with the Judge right now on Wild 101.1 and 99.3.

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0: Time at Rio, what a beautiful mess on Wow 101.1 and 99.3. Big golf tournament happening tomorrow for the Delmarva Discovery Museum. It's going to be at Captain's Cove. 8 a.m. sign up tomorrow morning and 9 a.m. shotgun start. Weather's a go for that. Make sure you get on over there. 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Or quarter of 8. Be early. We've got the details, even a registration link if you want to get on there right now and sign up. 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
2: Fox News, I'm Carmen Roberts. The Supreme Court allows the Trump administration to use expanded federal data to verify voters' citizenship. For now,
3: a lower court had put the program on hold, finding it could violate privacy rights and wrongly remove voters from voting rolls. And it's unclear if the Supreme Court decision will impact the upcoming midterms, since existing law prevents most states from purging voter rolls within 90 days of an election.
2: Fox's Jared Halperin. Chinese President Xi wraps up a state visit in Washington with an invitation. Speaking through a translator at the White House, he said,
4: I do welcome you, the President and the First Lady, to visit China.
5: Well, thank you very much. We will. And we'll be speaking a lot.
2: President Trump says they made great strides for both countries. 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
1: Here's your WOW weather forecast.
11: A coastal flood warning continues until 3 a.m. Sunday morning. A high surf advisory continues until 7 a.m. Sunday. A wind advisory continues until 11 a.m. tomorrow. Cloudy tonight with a chance for scattered showers. Lows around 57. Winds out of the north 10 to 20 miles an hour. Scattered rain showers likely. Tomorrow 64. Cloudy. With your WOW weather, I'm meteorologist Megan Mulford. Right now, 64.
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Melody Daniels on Wild 101 and 99.3. So is John Anderson. Ah, yeah, crank this one up on the front porch and just a swinging on Wild.

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0: Wow, that's country at 101.1 and 99.3. That's going to wrap it up for me. Doc saying adios for this week. I will not be here on Monday. No. Taking a 3-day weekend this weekend. Yeah. I know. I can't believe it either. Oh, man. But we'll be back Tuesday. You have yourself a great day and a great weekend. Be safe out there. We'll see you next week. Tuesday, remember. Bye-bye.
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Western song. I wrote him back a letter and I told him it was not the perfect country and western song because he hadn't said anything at all about mama or train.

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2: 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The difference? Elaine Luria only serves herself. Jen Kiggins serves you.
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1: A coastal flood warning continues until 3 a.m. Sunday morning. A high surf advisory continues until 7 a.m. Sunday. A wind advisory continues until 11 a.m. tomorrow. Cloudy tonight with a chance for scattered showers. Lows around 57. Winds out of the north 10 to 20 miles an hour. Scattered rain showers likely. Tomorrow 64. Cloudy. With your WOW weather, I'm meteorologist Megan Mulford. Currently, it's 66 degrees.
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2: This is Governor Ralph Northam. I grew up in Oneonkock, so during my tenure, I always stood up for our way of life. And please listen, I had no better ally in that fight than Elaine Loria. She's a veteran, small business owner, and mom who fights for Virginia. Elaine worked with both parties to get $9 million for the Eastern Shore 911 system and over $1 million for the Eastern Shore Rural Health System. She knows that traveling up and down the shore, farming, working on the water, the price of gas and diesel is unacceptable, and it doesn't have to be that way. Elaine champions a strong military and worked across the aisle to pass the largest expansion of veterans' benefits in our lifetime. This is Governor Ralph Northam. Please join me in supporting Elaine Loria for Congress.
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Parkersburg, Gravelburg, Colorado, Ellensburg, Rexburg, Vicksburg, El Dorado, Laramore, Atmore, Havistall, Chattanooga, Chaston, Nebraska, Alaska, Opelika, Baraboo, Waterloo, Kalamazoo, Kansas City, Sioux City, Cedar City, Dodge City, Waterloo.

0: here's your WOW weather forecast.
1: A coastal flood warning continues until 3 a.m. Sunday morning. A high surf advisory continues until 7 a.m. Sunday. A wind advisory continues until 11 a.m. tomorrow. Cloudy tonight with a chance for scattered showers. Lows around 57. Winds out of the north 10 to 20 miles an hour. Scattered rain showers likely. Tomorrow 64. Cloudy. With your WOW weather, I'm meteorologist Megan Mulford. Currently, it's 67 degrees.
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